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Do you miss me like I miss you? Messed around and got attached to you. Friends can break your heart too.

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1: Freeze, I'm a baker. Put your hands in the air, give me all your money.
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